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1: And that includes San Fernando. 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
0: Now, the 5 o'clock funnies are back. 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
3: Well, it won't be. 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Have you seen my glasses? I can't do anything without my glasses. Where are my glasses?
4: What are you asking me for? 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
3: All right, here's Gabriel Rutledge. He may know.
5: I started wearing glasses this year. I don't love it. Changes how the world sees me a little bit. Before glasses, people thought I smoked weed. With glasses, they think I grow it. It's changed. I used to look like a dude in a band, and now I look like I manage a GameStop. I don't know what happened. I used to look like I played guitar, and now I look like I own a sword. I f***ing hate it. People think I have opinions on wizards. I'm like, what? Strangers walking up to me. What do you think of that new Lord of the Rings show? I'm like, beat it, nerd. It's not my personality. I just can't see. And then I swish my cape and get the f*** out of there. I got no time.
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95.5 KLOS, it's Nick, and today is National Cousins Day. It is also National Tequila Day, a horrible coincidence.

0: but a mere 22 minutes away from another Family 4-pack of Knott's Berry Farm tickets. A bonus prize, if you will. It's 95.5 KLOS. It's Nick Carter. Hi. How's your Friday? I admit, this is another one of those instances where I do not have children, although I offer this unsolicited advice nonetheless. But if I had a child who wanted to partake of this, I would have to kill him or her. As ASU launches content creator college degrees. Arizona State University is now offering a degree in becoming an influencer. ASU is launching a new bachelor's degree in content creation, teaching students how to build an audience to turn social media into a career. The program will cover content strategy, analytics, audience growth, and brand building across platforms like TikTok, Instagram, and YouTube. For their final project, students will spend a semester creating content, growing a real audience, and tracking measurable results before graduating. The new degree is already sparking debate online, with some saying creators can learn those skills for free, while others argue it's preparing students for the growing creator economy. ASU says graduates won't just leave with a diploma. They'll also graduate with a published portfolio, an established online presence, and real-world creator experience. Jesus wept. Oh, well, you know, and I thought their program for underwater basket weaving was suspect. Like, I remember telling my parents, although I'd slid in the back door through the wait list and got accepted to Harvard, I was going to go to NYU to study acting. And my mother was like, what the hell are you going to do with that? Look how far we've come.
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will not lie to you, as I never do. I am a tad distraught, irritated, if you will. Last hour at 4:40, I gave away my family four-pack of Knott's Berry Farm tickets, as I am wont to do Monday through Friday. The winner, Steve, seemed like a really good guy. I said, do you have kids? And he said, well, I have one kid. And I said, how old? He's older. He's 35. And I'm 35? Like, dude, you are not going to Knott's Berry Farm with your 35-year-old son. He probably has kids of his own he's trying to avoid. So let's bear that in mind in 6 minutes when I give away a bonus prize, another family four-pack of Knott's Berry Farm tickets for people with actual children. I mean, you know, just because somebody's your offspring doesn't make them your child. A child is a child's age. All right, that's all I ask. LP, 95.5 KLOS.

Gather round, ye beleaguered parents. Here it is. Your last chance to enjoy. Or to pretend you actually care. Before you get to ship the little darlings back to school in the fall. And you are released from your torment. Family four-pack of Knott's Berry Farm tickets right now for you if you're caller number 95. 818-955-KLOS. Preferential treatment given to those who actually have children. I'm just trying to help because I know you're pulling your hair out by the roots. KLOS.

0: Hi, who's this?
1: This is Haley.
0: Haley, where are you?
1: I am in Northers.
0: All right. What's your story? Do you have children in your life?
1: Yeah.
0: All right. How many and how old?
1: I have one little sister, and she's 10 years old.
0: Okay, but you don't have kids yourself?
1: No.
0: How old are you?
1: I'm 25.
0: 25? And your little sister's 10?
1: Yeah.
0: Wow, your parents had a stretch going on there, didn't they?
1: Yeah.
0: All right, so if I gave you a family four-pack, would you take your little sister?
1: Yes, of course.
0: Does she have like a little boyfriend or anything, or a girlfriend?
1: She actually has a little boyfriend, yeah.
0: No way. How old is he?
1: Also 10.
0: Wow. Keep an eye on them, because you know what happens with 10-year-old boys?
1: What?
0: They become 11-year-old boys, and then they're just absolutely uncontrollable bags of hormones.
1: Oh, no.
0: All right, my dear, I got a family four-pack of Knott's Berry Farm tickets for you to spend the day riding coasters, then spend the night at Knott's Summer Nights and the new Summer Nights Market, and don't miss the return of Montezuma, the Forbidden Fortress. How's that sound?
1: That sounds awesome. Thank you so much.
0: You're welcome even more. All right, not her kid, but at least that's in the ballpark, you know. 10-year-old girl, going to enjoy Knott's Berry Farm. Listen, if you didn't win, don't worry about it. Heidi and Frank have you covered with your next opportunity on Monday at 7:40 a.m. And if you you don't get him there, you can hit me up Monday afternoon at 4:40 p.m., okay? 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
13: Auditioning for Frank Zappa up in Laurel Canyon? Whew, crazy. But I was really nervous trying out to be the new overnight DJ at KLOS. I don't get nervous. And I got the job. 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

0: Lewis and HD1 Los Angeles, rocking all of Southern California.
1: And that includes Tustin. 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

0: degrees in the valley.
1: It is hot as balls outside.
0: It's not even August yet. KLOS.

0: Smith on that permanent vacation, 95.5 KLOS. Jude looks like a lady. Speaking of which, Tony Romo. Scrub that he is. Tony Romo was arrested on an OWI charge in Wisconsin. Former Dallas Cowboys QB and current CBS sports analyst Tony Romo was arrested in Milwaukee on OWI, which is operating while impaired, a vehicle. According to Fox 6 Milwaukee, police say Romo failed multiple field sobriety tests before he was arrested. Court records show that it's Romo's first arrest. He is scheduled to appear in Milwaukee, or Milwaukee, as Alice Cooper tells us, Milwaukee court on September 2nd to face the charge. Authorities have released the charge, but the case remains pending, and Romo has not been convicted yet. I can't stand the Cowboys, man. T.O. was right about him. Remember back in the day when he was dating Jessica Simpson, when Jessica Simpson would show up and he was like, keep that bitch away from this locker room. Because, you know, she was distracting Romo and making him even more, mediocre than he actually was. Tony Romo arrested operating while intoxicated. Thoughts, Kevin Durant?
1: He's an idiot.
0: Thoughts, Iron Sheik?
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0: Well, that's fair.
3: 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And on this day in 1982, Survivor topped the Billboard Hot 100 with Eye of the Tiger, taken from Rocky III. 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

93 degrees outside in the valley. 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Heidi and Frank have the hookup. And if you don't win with them, don't worry about it. I got you covered at 4:40. 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

0: 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I cannot believe I went this far in the show and forgot to mention that today we lost a giant in wrestling and pop culture. Terry Bollea passed away a year ago today. Thoughts, Iron Sheik?
1: Fuck the Hulk Hogan.
0: All right, that's fair.
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0: Rigby Herald next. Bye.
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1: Which includes La Puente. Hey La Puente, we see you. You rock.

0: Yesterday was your birthday? How old are you now?
1: 18.
0: Whoa, milestone birthday. Or kilometer stone birthday, depending on where you are in the world. So what did you do to celebrate?
1: I went to the movies. It was fun.
0: I'm sorry, where did you celebrate this birthday? 1928?
1: No.
0: I went to the talkies for my birthday.
1: I'm not really a party person.
0: Yeah, but it's your birthday. You shouldn't only spend it in a place that refers to butter as topping. Well, either way, happy birthday, even though it's late. Just think of this as an after-the-credits scene. Yeah, it's the Greg B. Harrell Show, so... Yeah.
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5: 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And on this day in 1978, the musical, quote-unquote, comedy film Sgt. Pepper's Lonely Hearts Club Band, inspired by the Beatles album, was released here in the U.S. with a stellar cast, including the Bee Gees and Alice Cooper, Steve Martin, George Burns, Aerosmith, and Earth, Wind & Fire. And boy, did it bomb.
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0: It's the Greg Beharrell Show. Can you hear music in your dreams? Yes, but most of the time you just think you can. Okay, so what happens often is musical themes are present in your dreams, but the actual sound of music doesn't occur. But, when you do hear music in dreams, which happens more frequently for musicians, the music you're hearing is often original music. Now that is called a dream composition. Yeah, so what does that mean? We do have the capability to write music in our dreams. Dream songs! Sounds like a compilation album you'd buy off an infomercial.
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1: Oh, my God, you're really there.
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1: I'm not even listening. I decided to call for some reason.
0: You're not listening. Boy, I can't hear that enough. That's great.
1: Is this Greg Bihero?
0: Well, I mean, some of my forehead is now Botox, but it's mostly Greg Bihero.
1: Oh, my God, I've always wanted to talk to you. You're the funniest.
0: Yeah, well, you have to laugh when you cry as much as I do.
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0: At least I hope it's a Magic Eye, because otherwise, why am I seeing a schooner? 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
19: Dang.
0: Yeah, so it's not just my personality that's bubbly. It's also my stomach acid mixing with carbonation.
19: Well, you are on for quite some time, though.
0: Yep, that's why I drink it, the caffeine.
19: Well, something's going to keep you up all night, right?
0: Yeah, because my anxiety works the day shift.
19: Well, then who are we going to talk to and listen to on the radio?
0: Exactly. It's very important that I'm awake at work. My boss's words, not mine. So what's your go-to drink?
19: Water.
0: What?
19: Water.
0: Water, that's it?
19: And Jack Daniels, of course.
0: Jack Daniels. Okay, there we go. You are one of my listeners.
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0: It's the Greg B. Harrell Show. You know, if there's one thing that people are always saying to me, it's, Greg, what's something you can't explain? Even though it's not Halloween, people still constantly tell me boo. Another thing people are saying is, Greg B. Harrell, you don't have enough news from Fresno on your radio show. And you're thinking, Greg, why would I care what's going on in Fresno? Well, Fresno is a magical place, as we're about to find out when we listen to another actual clip from the Fresno Television News.
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0: It's the Greg B. Harrell Show. Let's define a music industry term. Musical era. You hear record labels and music folks in the know use this all the time. Oh, the grunge era of music, or oh, the bubblegum pop era of music, the new wave era. Okay, well, exactly how long do record labels consider a musical era? 3 to 5 years. That is the tiny little window that musical eras have in terms of getting a lot of promotion from their record labels. And that's something. After that, record labels consider music from that 3 to 5 year window nostalgia. Yep, lumped in with Beanie Babies.
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0: I just got that. Live up in the mountains, or those mountain people.
1: Mountain people. Mondays this fall on TLC. So is it pretty different living in the mountains?
0: You're the smart guy. Don't ask me.
1: Oh, yeah. I'm the smart guy. Because, I mean, how many times have you heard that same old story? Hey, what happened to that genius? Oh, he took a job in radio. Fun fact, being a DJ isn't really a job. It's an ancient warlock curse.
0: You're the best DJ, man. You're a sensation. So you've really mixed it up, and you're just so original. It's refreshing.
1: Yeah, and having those traits worked out so well for Crystal Pepsi. But all kidding aside, thank you for the compliment. That is very nice of you to say.
0: Yeah. Well, it's good we're all different, huh?
1: Okay, this is starting to sound like a scene from Twilight.
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15: How are your pets doing now that you're home more often?
16: 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He enjoys the company, and the more abundance of treats he gets. So, yeah, he's a happy cat. And getting fatter like its owners.
15: A weight gain competition with cats. That should be a challenge on Survivor. So you're gaining some weight?
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15: Yeah, same. 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

0: Heidi and Frank.
1: I just bought some Cabot butter yesterday.
2: You did? It's been recalled in 7 states. Possible fecal contamination.
1: Oh. They put the butt in butter.
2: I can't believe it's not ass.
0: Mornings on KLOS.

0: So I live in a haunted house. Like, seven people died in here, and, you know, it's pretty trippy.
1: Hold on. You live in a haunted house?
0: It's a little haunted, but not real bad.
1: Well, I think you just wrote the real estate listing. So has there been paranormal occurrences while you've been there?
0: In my bathroom, I felt something spooky in there, and a guy named Clarence, he asked me for a spoon.
1: Ghost spooning in the bathroom. That'll be the new social media challenge.
0: And so spoons and forks kind of fly around and knock the clothes rack down.
1: Wow, Pixar could make this adorable.
0: Sometimes the door opens or won't open. And
1: doors that won't open, so they're show business ghosts. The Greg B. Harrell Show. That's Greg. The eighth G is silent.
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0: What's up?
1: Hey, nothing's up. Although I admit that I rarely look up, so I could be wrong. What's up with you?
0: Just drinking some beer, hanging out.
1: How many beers are you drinking?
0: Couple.
1: What is a couple to you?
0: Like 10.
1: A couple is 10. Well, that does sound like beer math. How many will you drink for the night?
0: I'll probably drink another 6-pack.
1: 16 beers in one night?
0: Yeah.
1: You might as well hook up an IV. How often do you go to the bathroom in a night?
0: It goes to the bathroom a lot. Probably about, once every 3-4 beers.
1: So 16 beers, that means you're going to the bathroom 4 times every evening.
0: 4 or 5 times, yeah.
1: There's a new air freshener for the bathroom. Lavender and hops.
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0: Don Henley talks about writing with Glenn Frey.
1: When we would start to do an album, we'd just move in together up at the top of Laurel Canyon. We would get up and have coffee and then finish up around 6 and go down to the Troubadour, down to Dantana's and have dinner, and people watch and try to gather material from observation. Sometimes we wrote on napkins at Dantana's.
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0: Yes, yes. I think you called me Dreg the first time, but I would have answered to that as well.
1: Do you want to know what my hidden talent is?
0: I feel like I'm walking into something here, but yes, I do.
1: Is that I can listen to the Greg B. Harold show without changing the channel or even thinking about changing the channel one time.
0: Wow. With that kind of willpower, Pringles would be like, if this guy pops, he's going to be able to stop.
1: You just got the voice of an angel, man.
0: And the personality of a fallen angel.
1: No. I think it's angel. Now you got the voice of an angel, man.
0: Well, I mean, that is why I wear the robe to work.
1: You're the best, Greg. Keep it going, man.
0: Greg?
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0: died and you said no. I died and you watched. I died and you walked by and said no. I'm dead.
1: It's the Greg B. Harrell Show. We're talking songwriting tricks on the program. Melodic preview. What? Melodic preview? Yeah, okay. So this is a songwriting tactic that often appears in hit tracks. So this is how it works. A portion of the melody from the chorus is used in the verse, but with different lyrics. So that way, the melody is then familiar to us when it appears in the chorus, and we're already singing along by the time we hit that chorus. Melodic preview. I know what you're thinking. That sounds like a 10 p.m. drama. No.
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0: So what are you up to?
1: I'm up 5'7". What are you up to?
0: You're up to 5'7". Well, somebody's practicing their Thanksgiving table material. Let me ask you this. How tall do you think I am?
1: I don't know. You don't sound really short. Let me guess. Maybe 5'9"?
0: 5'9". Well, that is a cool sounding height. And also the height of Iron Man, which is a fact I would repeat regularly if I was 5'9".
1: Is that a good guess?
0: No. I'm actually 6'6".
1: 6'6"? You must have a hard time finding shoes.
0: I do. And it's true what they say about men with huge feet. They look ridiculous in bowling shoes.
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5: 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Ooh, I could totally poop right there. 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Look at hers. Ooh, yeah. Mm-hmm. Zoom in. Ooh, yeah.
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22: I like your show.
0: Well, thank you. What's on your mind?
22: And what was I thinking? I was going to... that's right. I was listening.
0: Hold on.
22: I'm sorry?
0: Can I ask a question before we proceed?
22: Yeah?
0: How much marijuana have you had?
22: I had a joint and smoked it.
0: A joint?
22: Yes.
0: Just one. Just one joint.
22: Three.
0: Ah, okay. There we are. I'm just trying to get an idea of how many Tylenol this conversation is going to cost me. So what's up?
22: Yeah, I need to be
0: three joints, you said.
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0: Just three.
22: Four.
0: Mm-hmm.
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1: Comfortably Numb says, if you have feelings, treasure them. If you burst into tears, treasure it.
0: Pink Floyd on KLOS.

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0: all my girlfriends that I've had broke up with me. I never once broke up with them. It's kind of, I don't know if it's bad or good.
1: So all your girlfriends have broken up with you?
0: Yeah.
1: So you've never broken up with someone before?
0: Yeah, I didn't want to break their heart.
1: Well, let's see if you're any good at breaking up. I'll be your partner and you break up with me.
0: Is this role playing?
1: Okay, I'm very method and you're taking me out of my character, so stop it. You wanted to talk to me about something, hun?
0: Okay, let's see.
1: Okay, tip for you. Best not to think about how to break up while in the middle of breaking up.
0: I have to go out of town with my brother.
1: What? That's what you're going with? The old, I'm going to go pick up a carton of milk, I'll be right back? Come on. Break up here. Come on.
0: Okay, I'm moving out of town permanently. And you told me in the past, your past, that you didn't want to have a long-distance relationship.
1: Well, I don't want a long-distance relationship, hon, so that's why I'm coming with you, baby.
0: I don't know. I'm confused.
1: Wow, you're really not good at this. The Greg B. Harrell Show, huh? All right.
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0: It's the Greg Harrell Show. Melodic math songwriting. What? Okay, this is a style of songwriting most often attributed to a very famous songwriter named Max Martin, but others utilize the same technique. Melodic math songwriting focuses on the emotional aspects of a tune, because psychologically, that will get a listener to fall for the track and the artist. Now, sometimes hit songs have the same verse and chorus. You might have noticed that. But the instrument arrangements and the presentation hides the fact that the chorus and verse are the same, and the pre-chorus interrupts the sameness between the verse and chorus. You follow me? So that is melodic math songwriting in effect. Our brains don't hear the sameness between the chorus and the verse, and thus we never slip into intellectually examining the song. So we stay emotionally focused on the track, and it means more to us because emotional always has a deeper effect than intellectual. Or at least that's the argument I make in my dating profile.
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0: 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Quit being immature. 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

0: weekend is upon us. Woo! And it's another fantastic Friday in Alice's Attic, where you're lucky there's no dress code. So you're fine in that mustard-stained t-shirt and sweatpants older than a high school senior.
1: Yes, yes, yes, yes, yes!
0: Let's take a rock and roll ride with your hard-working host, Alice Cooper.
2: It's your Uncle Alice, just puttering around in my attic, finding you gems from everyone from Green Day to Jimi Hendrix. If I had my way, I'd play all Frank Zappa, Love, the Yardbirds, and show tunes. Maybe some Laura Nero and Paul Butterfield. But I know some of you want Foreigner and REO on repeat. Boy, my ideal playlist is kind of like what I'm doing now. I mean, they allow me to put in whatever I want to play here because it's my attic. Later this hour, you can expect trivia on Guns N' Roses and freaky facts that may be about your town, but not before I assault your ears with this.
0: Alice's Attic with Alice Cooper.

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0: Alice Cooper has some rock trivia for you. 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
1: What famous hotel was the location for Guns N' Roses' video for their song Patience? The Ambassador Hotel in Los Angeles, made famous due to Bobby Kennedy's assassination in 1968. It's really interesting because that's where we had the Alice Cooper coming out party when I first signed in 1970, I think it was, 71. We had a party there that was just the most insane. All of the cigarette girls were drag queens, and we had TV Mama come out of a cake. She was about a 400-pound stripper. Those were the days. And it was full of movie stars. It was like really old-school black tie party. So now, here's Axel asking you to have a little patience with his shenanigans or something like that.

0: Alice continues next. Alice's Attic with Alice Cooper.
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1: Hey, Alice. Thanks for the great tunes and memories. As I'm writing, I'm listening to Steppenwolf, Magic Carpet Ride, as you wrap up a Thursday night show. That was the very first 45 RPM record I had ever played on a folding GE player in 1968, age 7, in Maryland. For a long time, I thought the song started out with a helicopter, a beginning that always grabs full attention. As with many songs, I remember the exact location when I first heard it. Glad you are shouldering the musical burden for us, so gather all this treasure every night, and we are much obliged to you. Gordon Swan, Ellensburg, Washington. Very funny about music. It'll take you back. You'll hear a Rolling Stones song, and you'll go, oh, I remember what car I had. Or I remember what girl I was going out with when that happened. Or I remember going to a dance, and there was a fight. You know, every song gives you a memory. And then think of this. The Beatles albums were like a soundtrack to my life. Same with the Stones. They started sort of my musical interest. And when they finished, their music just kept going on and on and on. They didn't just stop. All right. Well, I'd love to hear your musical memories. Tell me all at alice@alicesattic.com. Freaky facts about cities, states, and places are all up next, so I'll meet you back here momentarily.
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0: 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Straight jacket not required. But also not a bad idea.

0: And now, Alice's Attic with Alice Cooper presents more fun and freaky facts. Take it away, Coop.
1: If it's facts you want, it's facts I got. Here we go. The city of Lisbon in Portugal is 400 years older than Rome. The iconic palm trees in Los Angeles were actually imported from Mexico. Portland, Oregon is the only major city in the continental U.S. with a volcano within its city limits. The most easterly point in the U.S., West Quoddy Head in Maine, Quoddy. West Quoddy Head in Maine. Las Vegas is the brightest place on Earth from outer space due to its concentrated lights. Seattle currently has the highest percentage of residents with a college degree or higher, and yet they're still depressed. And finally, inventor Nikola Tesla was raised in the Austrian Empire, a multinational European area of great power from 1804 to 1867. And now he's got a car named after him, and also a really good band. Here's Tesla.

0: after the break. Alice's Attic with Alice Cooper.
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0: 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Hey, it's nice to have goals. Don Henley says, it's time to call it quits.
6: And I'm okay with that. We've been around for a long time. We're some of the last of our generation to still be playing a lot. What makes us happy is that we make other people happy. We say that music is medicine, and people need some medicine right now. But yeah, there are lots of things to do. I have four kids and a grandchild. I don't ever want to have a one-dimensional life. I think this year will probably be it.
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0: should find someone there who's a pal, a buddy, a BFF. What you don't expect is for your very own late night pal to be a member of the Rock and Roll Hall of Fame. But then again, this ain't your average rock and roll rodeo. Confide in him now, and you shall be rewarded. It's Alice's Attic with Alice Cooper.
1: Hello again, it's Uncle Alice checking in on you at the top of the hour. Sound off, everyone, and let me know you're here. I wouldn't want to leave any of my listeners stranded on the side of the road. Well, some of you I would. Okay, up soon I'll have some trivia on one of my favorite Detroit brothers. But first, how about this?
0: Alice's Attic with Alice Cooper.

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1: Rock trivia. What were the names of Seger's first two bands? Bob Seger and The Last Herd. How clever of him. H-E-A-R-D. And the Bob Seger System. Those were his bands throughout the 1960s. And then in 1973, he put together the Silver Bullet Band, with whom he became most successful on the national level. So many hits. Bob Seger was just a great songwriter. I mean, he really did write some good stuff. Here's a little something that just might be about those Hollywood nights in those Hollywood Hills. Hollywood Hills killed more bands than anybody I can think of. Bands would come there from all over the United States to make it, to get, you know, to play for, try to get a record deal with Warner Brothers or Columbia. And they'd rent a house and they would rehearse. And then the next thing you know, their drummer and their bass player is missing because they went to a party in the Hollywood Hills and they weren't seen for another week. And then you met the girl that they were out with, the girls they were out with, and you didn't blame them. But Hollywood itself was just like the wrong place to bring a young hard rock band, unless they were dead serious. But this song's about that. Hollywood Nights, Hollywood Hills.

0: We'll be back with more Alice Cooper next. Alice's Attic with Alice Cooper.
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1: Hey, Alice, listening from Baltimore. 10 or so years ago, I ran into a guy working part-time at an events planning company. During our chats, it came up that he was a roadie for you. Putter. Name ring a bell? I left the job before we really got any stories from him. Digging the show. Best, Jeff. Putter, absolutely, was one of our famous Hall of Fame roadies. I mean, he was there during the big shows, and Putter was one of our guys. Glad to hear that he's out there still doing it. Okay, my pretties, stick around for freaky facts that might be about members of Led Zeppelin. And that's so Raven.
0: Alice will be right back. 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

0: 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It's more fun and freaky facts on Alice's Attic with Alice Cooper.
1: Freaky facts. Facts are sometimes even true. So here are some freaky ones for us. It would take 19 minutes to fall to the center of the Earth. Scientists have worked this out, but they haven't tried it in real life. They would end up in a big ball of magma. The Night's Watch cloaks in Game of Thrones were made from IKEA rugs. The show bought the rugs, shaved them down, and had them dyed to make them into cloaks. See, everything, you can get everything at IKEA. You can probably get a dragon there. Robert Plant's daughter, Carmen Plant, is married to Charlie Jones, Plant's bass player, for solo tours. Oh, how sweet is that? The iCarly High School set was also used for Saved by the Bell and That's So Raven, but the Nights with Alice Cooper studio is different from the Alice's Attic studio. Very much so. I'm in an attic, and it's weirder up here than it's ever been. Harry Styles has four nipples. Well, now I'm a big fan. He has a common condition called polythalia, which means four nipples. There's so many jokes there. People used to say prunes instead of cheese when getting their pictures taken. In the 1840s, a cheesy grin was seen as childish, so a London photographer told people to say prunes to keep their mouths shut. Have you ever seen an old picture of anybody, a sepia tone picture, where they were smiling? Never. They always look like they would just buried their grandmother. And finally, there are thousands of versions of Cinderella. The first is generally acknowledged to have been written between 7 BC and AD 23 about a Greek slave girl who marries the king of Egypt. And that's how old the guys in Cinderella are, too. Let's hear them.

0: There's more Alice Cooper coming sooner than later. Alice's Attic with Alice Cooper.
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0: looking for a radio host who plays games with you, you've come to the wrong place. Unless, of course, the game is rock, paper, scissors. Then you can count on our faithful host to choose rock every single time. He's got his microphone on, and his leathers are just back from the cleaners. It's Alice's Attic with Alice Cooper.
1: It's the sometimes super-duper one, your Uncle Alice Cooper on the radio. And I've been doing Alice's Attic for more than a year now. So you'd think I'd be better by now. But hey, you're still listening, so I must be doing something right. Or unless you just like really horrible DJs. And if I'm not, I know you'll email and complain to me, and I'll listen intently. Yeah, right.
0: Alice's Attic with Alice Cooper.

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1: Rock trivia. What famous artist in his own right produced the hit We're an American Band for Grand Funk Railroad? Todd Rundgren. It was group's first collaboration with producer-engineer Rundgren and recorded at Criteria Studios in Miami on June 13th through the 15th in 1973. Criteria is where the Bee Gees did a lot of their work. So turn this one up. We're an American Band.

0: 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Standing by. Alice's Attic with Alice Cooper.
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It's Alice Cooper, and I'm rocking on 95.5 KLOS.

0: Now on Alice's Attic, a look at people that are strange and often dense, mindless, obtuse, vacuous. In other words, stupid.
1: Hey, stupid. Okay. Have you ever felt the urgent need to poop when you're in hardware stores? Doctors say you're not alone. In Australia, it's happened frequently to shoppers at Bunnings Hardware. One podcast host even revealed a harrowing accident in 2023, leading others to share their urgent Bunnings urges. Scientists discovered smells, physical exercise, stress, and lighting can trigger the gut into having an immediate reaction. And Sydney's Dr. Zach Turner agrees. He explained,
2: Bunnings is a sensory playground. Timber, fertilizers, potting mix, and varnishes mingle with the unmistakable aroma of sausages sizzling outside. These smells can stimulate the vague nerve kicking digestion into gear and creating that all too familiar urgency.
1: Where's this guy from? And there's all the toilets also inside the hardware store. So just use one. If you've ever had a harrowing bathroom incident at Kmart. Anyways, I want to hear all about your bowel movements at alice@alicesattic.com. And I'll have an attic classic that might just be from the band Chicago. So don't move.
0: Alice will be back in a moment. 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
1: Attic Classic. Earlier in the show, a listener wrote in about the late Chicago guitar player Terry Kath, who tragically died during a game of Russian roulette. So I dug something up from the band that I think you'll love, with Terry Kath on lead vocals. Here's Chicago from their 1970 album, Chicago 2. It's Moving In.

0: coming up next. Alice's Attic with Alice Cooper.
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2: 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But while driving the U-Haul down I-70, I saw the Terre Haute sign. And I whispered to myself, oh, that's where Frank's from. And she heard me and said, from Heidi and Frank? And I looked at her, smiled, and thought, yep, this is the sign I needed. Everything's going to be all right. We got married in March.
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0: inside Alice's attic. Your sagacious host could truly benefit from having a yard sale. Who wouldn't be interested in used straitjackets, top hats, guillotines, and leather pants? There's even a lava lamp from his first L.A. apartment. But amongst the flotsam and jetsam of an extraordinarily interesting life are the tantalizing tales that only a Rock and Roll Hall of Famer could deliver. So sit back and enjoy another hour of rock and talk with Alice Cooper.
1: It's Alice Cooper back in the attic. Gustavo and I have been rearranging things up here, and you wouldn't believe what we found. A jockstrap from back when I was on the high school track team, a half-eaten Twinkie from 1974, and a very confused and rabid raccoon wearing my top hat. And of course, I will be selling all of those items on eBay. So I've got trivia coming up on me, but now let the beating begin.
0: Alice's Attic with Alice Cooper.

0: get ready for rock trivia on Alice's Attic with Alice Cooper.
1: Rock trivia: which famous Alice Cooper item from an album cover is on display at the Hard Rock Hotel in Las Vegas? The desk from the School's Out cover. Of course, once you open the album, the vinyl was wrapped in panties, but they ended up being highly flammable, so we had to discontinue them. I'm actually wearing a pair of them right now. When we first put those out, we said, okay, let's say you're 14 and you're in school on Monday and you open your desk and the guy next to you opens his desk, teacher can't see, and you produce a pair of panties. Like, that's what you did on the weekend. You got the girl's panties. That was kind of like rite of passage right there. Now, that does happen all the time, except that, be honest, they're your sisters, right? They're not your girlfriends. Anyways, here's School's Out.

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0: More of Alice's Attic with Alice Cooper coming up. Alice's Attic with Alice Cooper.
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0: Now on Alice's Attic, a look at people that are strange and often dense, mindless, obtuse, vacuous. In other words, stupid.
1: Hey, stupid. Today's stupid news comes from Mississippi, where a police officer is in trouble after being found passed out in a patrol car with a meth pipe in his hand. The officer was arrested by the Yazoo City Police Department after he refused a sobriety test. Weed was also found in his glove box. Protect and serve and get high. He's in Yazoo, Mississippi. I'd probably start getting high again. I wonder if Yazoo has a kazoo place. Yazoo kazoos? Probably does. Well, I mean, that's the kind of cop that most of you drug addicts are looking for. The cop that comes in to bust you and then buys everything you have. Well, if your local police department is smoking meth, he has a gun and he's on meth. That's not a good thing. Write to me at alice@alicesattic.com. I'll be right back with You Gotta Love the 80s.
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0: The scent of Aquanet, the silky smooth feel of spandex, and a cassette cranked up on the Alpine in your Trans Am. 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
2: You gotta love the 80s. Tonight we're cranking up Rainbow in the Dark, a track from Dio's 1983 album Holy Diver. This song is pure power metal perfection, an anthem for anyone who's ever felt like an outsider fighting their way through the storm. The moment that keyboard riff kicks in, you know you're about to ride the lightning straight into rock and roll heaven. When we toured with Dio, Dio would open for us, and we'd go by his dressing room, and we'd all go, "Holy Diver!" His road manager finally came to us and said, "Could you stop that? Starting to really drive him crazy." So grab your air guitars and prepare to headbang like it's 1983. Here's Dio, Rainbow in the Dark.

0: Unlike Elvis, Alice Cooper has not left the building. We'll return with more Genius Radio after this. 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

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Alice's Attic with Alice Cooper on KLOS.

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1: It's your eternally 18 host, Alice Cooper. At least I still feel 18. It must be all those human sacrifices that I perform every night. 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
0: Alice's Attic with Alice Cooper.

Cooper. 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
1: It's another episode of Songs We Just Don't Understand.
2: Songs We Just Don't Understand. Did you ever want to know the story behind Beavis and Butthead's favorite Judas Priest song? The riff is the ultimate sing-along, and the lyrics arrive out of thin air at Ringo Starr's house. Of course, I'm talking about Breaking the Law. As Rob Halford explained,
3: the bulk of the song was conceived when we were at Ringo Starr's old house recording British Steel. The lyrics just arrived out of thin air. Breaking the Law. Where on earth did that come from? I haven't a clue. But it tapped into the angst that Priest had never really covered until that point.
2: That sounds nothing like Rob Halford. So, here it is, Breaking the Law from Judas Priest.

0: Cooper is coming up next. Alice's Attic with Alice Cooper.
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1: Hey, Alice, what's the best thing about living in L.A. back in the 60s? Well, it was that era. We were all teenagers. We went to L.A. and we grew up in about a year. You grow up real quick there about everything. You learn about everything and you make your mistakes. A lot of things happen that you go, wow, that couldn't be better. Music was really creative at that point. The whole world seemed like it was opening up, and you're right in the middle of it. And every week, somebody like Jimi Hendrix would come out, and you go, what? What was that? Music was really, really exciting. I think the music scene was probably the most exciting thing about that era. Well, if you actually remember the 60s, share your memories at alice@alicesattic.com. I'll be right back with, well, you gotta love the 80s after this break.
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2: Well, Chuck, you gotta love the 80s. 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That's too bad. The band was very good. So, here's Turn Up the Radio, and why don't you just turn up the radio?

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4: All right, welcome to the show, everybody. I'm your host, Kenny Michaels. This is Striking Gold. Am I juiced up or what? Wait till you hear what I got to tell you. You're never going to believe it. All right, welcome to the show, everybody. The number to get me live, 888-961-0222. The amazing Wendy is on phones today. Be nice to her when you call in, please. The number to get me live, 888-961-0222. The phone lines are on. We're ready to roll. You can also go to kennysgoldquiz.com. By the way, you can follow me on Instagram. Don't forget to do that. Become a follower of mine on Instagram. Go to Striking Gold with Kenny Michaels. All one long word. Striking Gold with Kenny Michaels. And you got it. You'll be following the good-looking Brad Pitt of Precious Metals, the sexiest guy on radio, Kenny Michaels. All right, welcome to the show, everybody. Here we go. Remember I told you that the Trump administration wanted to audit Fort Knox? Remember I told you that? And I said that when it happens, I'll let you know. It has happened. Some people believe gold's not there. Some people believe gold is there. 3 days ago, Jesse Waters from Fox News was given a tour of the Treasury by our Treasury Secretary, Scott Bessent. And they came to a portion of the Treasury where in a gold frame, there were all the different currencies throughout the years. And Jesse Waters asked Scott Bessent, what about Fort Knox? What about gold? Have you guys audited Fort Knox? Listen, this was a video 3 days ago. Listen to this.
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6: The treasurer has been to Fort Knox, and I am happy to say all gold is present and accounted for. The U.S. has the largest pile of gold in the world, over $1 trillion at current market value.
4: There you go. All gold accounted for. The audit has been done. This is what Trump has been waiting for. That's why everyone now thinks the revaluation of gold is going to be quick and going to be soon. That means it's going to drive the price of gold through the roof. That's what that means. He said we are the largest owner of gold in the world. He says over a trillion. The guy underneath him went to do the audit. He says we're closer to 14 trillion. Who cares? 1 trillion to 14 trillion. Who cares? We got the most gold in the world. And now Scott Bessent is saying we're bringing more gold in from Venezuela. Trump said the other day, the oil in Iran is ours. The gold in Iran is ours. Here we go. Trump's becoming Robin Hood. Becoming Robin Hood, baby. If there's gold in the world, Trump's going to get it. He's going to pile it up, pile it up, pile it up, and then revalue it. And if you're invested in gold, your IRA, your 401k is going to look better than it's ever looked in your lifetime. If you stay in paper, you're going to be the loser. The audit has been done at Fort Knox. This is what Trump has been waiting for. If you have not yet moved your retirement account into gold, you better hurry the hell up. As of July 24th, all major banks in China are suspending paper purchases and are told to only focus on physical gold. Wow. The battle is on between the United States and China as to see who revalues gold first. We are imminent. We are on the cusp right now. And you're going to think I'm not an American when I say this, but I am an American, proud to be an American, because at least I know I'm free. Listen to me. I don't care who wins the battle between China and the U.S., who reprices gold first. Why? Because the winner is gold. Whoever gets to the finish line, I don't care. Because the winner's gold. And my IRA is in gold. China is suspending paper purchases as of July 24th. What that proves to you is that paper gold is not the same as physical gold. China's abandoning paper gold. They're going to physical gold. They just converted their yuan to now be backed by gold. Trump is getting more gold from Venezuela. Trump has now audited Fort Knox. Trump is getting gold from Iran. What are you doing? Are you invested in what was? Or you want to be invested in what is? Now that the audit has been done, there is article after article after article that says that this revaluing of gold is going to happen. I've never been more excited. So if you have an IRA, 401k, 403b, whatever the hell it is, if the winner is gold, go to gold. Golden Crest Metals will do it for you. Call them up. They're there right this minute. You'll get somebody if you call. Their number is 888-406-6222. Again, 888-406-6222. That's their number. They're there right now. Or if you want me, the good-looking, sexiest guy on radio, to help you, no problem. Go to kennysgoldquiz.com and I'll help you. My goodness, the audit has been done. And investing.com is reporting, listen to this, that the revaluation of gold is no longer a choice. It's now necessary. Wow. It is no longer a choice. It is now necessary. Do you realize that if we have $14 trillion worth of gold in Fort Knox, as they're saying, do you realize if Trump revalues that $14 trillion, guys, our debt is $41 trillion. If he revalues gold at the right number, bye-bye national debt. Bye-bye. Bye-bye. And all of a sudden, we're not in debt anymore. He'll go down as the greatest president of all time, like him or not. If we're at $14 trillion now, and they revalue gold on the books, can you imagine what happens to your retirement account? Can you imagine what happens if you take the money out of your bank account and buy gold and have it sent to your home? Or if you move your IRA, your 401k, can you imagine? And the audit's been done. Okay, you heard me play the video just a few minutes ago. The audit's been done. The Trump administration has audited Fort Knox and is proud to say all gold is accounted for.
5: Have you visited Fort Knox?
6: The treasurer has been to Fort Knox, and I am happy to say all gold is present and accounted for. The U.S. has the largest pile of gold in the world, over $1 trillion at current market value.
4: There you go. You hear what he said? Over $1 trillion in current market value. But the U.S. Treasury is showing the value of gold at the price that it was in 1973. So if the value is $1 trillion based on that number, my God, what the hell is it today? Unbelievable. Guys, I'm telling you right now, my IRA is in physical gold and silver. And I tell you every week, I'm crushing it. When this revaluation takes place, I'm telling you now, you're going to be, you're right now able to watch me on YouTube do this show. If you go to YouTube right now, type in Striking Gold with Kenny Michaels, you'll be able to see this show live, right? And you'll see how stinking good looking I really am. Okay, this is the Brad Pitt of precious metals right here, okay? But if my IRA goes the direction that now it's going to go when the revaluation happens, I'll be doing these shows in a tuxedo with a top hat, with tails. I'll be looking fly, baby. Isn't that what they say? The young kids today, they say, I'm looking fly. Okay, I don't want to be a fly. You know flies vomit every time they land? Tell me that wouldn't upset your stomach. Think about this. If every time you stood still, you vomited, that would be just a horrible feeling. Gosh, I don't want to be a fly. But I want to look fly. Okay? China is now suspending paper purchases and telling their banks to focus on physical gold. Our Treasury Secretary has verified the gold is in Fort Knox. Okay? This is all Trump has been waiting for, to revalue gold. We are here. It is upon us. We're on the cusp of a major gold change in value on the books. And when he changes that value of gold, when he reprices that value of gold, and your retirement is in gold, wow. Bye-bye paper. Hello, physical assets. And the funny part about this, I've been telling you this was going to happen. If you don't move your money now into gold, you're going to price yourself right out of the opportunity. So do it. Call Golden Crest Metals right now, 888-406-6222. Again, 888-406-6222. They're there right now. Or if you want me to help you, no problem. Just go to kennysgoldquiz.com. Answer a couple questions. It'll come to my email. And of course, who wouldn't want Brad Pitt of Precious Metals to call him? You know what I mean? Think about this. You're talking to me on the other line when I call you. And I know what's running through your head. I am talking to the sexiest man on radio. Holy smokes. How powerful is that? Think about it. All right, the number to get me live here in studio right now, 888-961-0222. That's the number to get me live. We got open phone lines. If you're excited as I am about this repricing of gold, about what's happened now, the audit on Fort Knox has been done. It's here. It's exciting as hell. It's exciting as hell. Okay. You can call me here. The amazing Wendy is handling our phones today. When you call in, be very nice to her, please. Okay, she does a fantastic job. But call in if you got questions about moving your retirement account or about taking your cash out of the bank, which would be really smart, and buying physical gold and silver. That's what this show's here for. This show's here to educate. So use the phone lines, 888-961-0222. All right, here's something else you should know. China and India are going away from the U.S. dollar. Big article in investing.com. They are turning their back on the dollar. What are they doing? Well, you guessed it. They're stacking gold. China and India are stacking gold. That's right. China and India are stacking gold. They're going away from the U.S. dollar. Why are they going away from the dollar? Well, did you guys hear about that story on the news about that lettuce outbreak from Taco Bell? Did you hear about that? Taco Bell. Poor Taco Bell. I feel bad for them. Okay? But it's a diarrhea outbreak. It's a diarrhea outbreak. I don't think it's from the lettuce. I think it's from the fact that people's dollar is dropping. Things are costing more money and it's making them sick. That's why there's a diarrhea outbreak. You don't take Pepto-Bismol to fix it. You just buy gold. Once you're in gold and your money's going up, the diarrhea comes to an end. That's it. That's it. It's that simple. Poor Taco Bell. They're blaming Taco Bell. But the fact of the matter is, it's because the U.S. dollar is dropping and our money's not going as far and people are getting sick. They're getting sick. Now, I don't have the outbreak because I'm in gold. So poor Taco Bell, they're blaming Taco Bell, but I don't think it's Taco Bell. I don't. I think it's bad money, honey. And that ain't funny. So I'm telling you now, I have good money. You have bad money. If you're in stocks, you have bad money. If you're in gold, you have good money. Period. And now the audit has been done in Fort Knox, and we are proud to say all gold is accounted for, as I thought. And we got anywhere from 1 to 14 trillion. The largest owner of gold in the world is the United States of America. The red, white, and blue, baby. And now Trump is bringing more in from Venezuela, according to Scott Bessent. Trump himself said the oil in Iran is ours and the gold in Iran is ours. Let's go, Robin Hood. Bring it in. Let's go. If you wait any longer to move your retirement accounts, you're going to spend a lot more on the gold and get less ounces. Don't be stupid about that. 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All right. We have our gold miner this week. Yeah, beautiful. We're going to go to the phones. Let's bring on Randall. Randall, welcome to the show, buddy.
0: Wow, Kenny, I can't believe it. You've been talking about this for months and months and months. And you know what? I'm emotional right now. I'm sorry, but, you know, I talked to you about a week ago, and you set me up, and I bought some gold, and my gut told me to do it. My gut told me to do it. And we've been waiting and waiting and waiting for the repricing. And they finally went in Fort Knox. You said it was going to happen, and it happened. And I got to tell you something, man. I am so glad that I called you and you hooked me up, because this is my retirement. You know what I'm saying? And I'm so glad I followed my gut and talked to you. I've been listening to you for a long time, but especially the last few months. Every Sunday I listen to you, every word. And I kind of educated myself, but I got to tell you, I'm so grateful to you. And I'm so glad that this happened before the repricing. I bought my gold before the repricing. Can you imagine how I'm going to feel once they do it? How much, you know, and instantly the gold is going to be worth so much more money than it was, Randall, a day earlier.
4: Randall, I can tell you how you're going to feel. My IRA is in gold. I take a lot of my cash. I put it in silver and gold. When Trump reprices both silver and gold, I know how you're going to feel, buddy, because I'm going to be feeling the same way. This is something we've been waiting for. This is something that the whole, literally the whole world has been waiting for. And all that's been holding Trump back is finding the time to have his administration audit Fort Knox. And now 3 days ago, Jesse Waters on Fox News was given a tour of the Treasury. And I'm not going to play it for you right now, but you'll be able to hear it in a minute, where Scott Bessent, our Treasury Secretary, says he's proud to announce all the gold is there. We have over $1 trillion. Okay, and then the guy below him who did the audit says we're closer to $14 trillion. I don't care the amount. I don't care the amount. What I care is there's a battle going on between the United States and China now as to who's going to be the first one to revalue gold. And for the first time in my life, I always root for the USA. Always root for the USA. In the Olympics, I root for the USA, right? I always root for the USA, and I'm a proud American. But when my money is in gold, when my IRA is in gold, I don't give a you know what as to which country does it first, because it's not the country that wins. It's the gold that wins. And if gold right. wins, I win, because I'm in gold. So absolutely. I'm invested in a winner. So are you. Now, let me ask you a question. How was the process when you contacted Golden Crest Metals and you contacted me? How was that process, Randall?
0: From the very beginning, from step one, everybody was knowledgeable, patient, very kind. Listen, I know what service is. I've been a waiter for 37 years. I know what service is and I know what service is not. You guys gave me stellar, stellar, stellar service. Every step, every process. I even had to text back because I'm kind of blind right now. I couldn't read it very well. You guys were so patient. Every time I texted you, you texted me right back or called back. Every time. I never had to wait. Never was put on hold. Nothing. You guys were there all the time. And I can't recommend you enough to everybody. I mean, and Kenny, just to hear that news, knowing that I bought it before this happened, you can imagine how I feel right now. My heart's pounding out of my chest with gratefulness. And, you know, it's, God bless you, Kenny, for telling everybody about this. I mean it, sir.
4: Well, you know what, sir? My job is to educate. People think, oh, you know, he's going to sell me gold. I'm not going to sell you anything. I don't care whether you buy or don't. That's your problem. You want to stay in paper? Go stay in paper. You're going to have the diarrhea from the lettuce at Taco Bell if you stay in paper. If you get the gold, you're not going to have the diarrhea. It's your choice. Now, listen. I know you got a bunch of free silver. How much free silver did you end up with?
0: $7,000.
4: So listen to this.
0: $7,000.
4: Listen to this.
0: Yeah.
4: Not only did you buy gold and silver with your hard-earned money, and obviously when it reprices, that will do well. But think about this. When he reprices silver and everybody's getting free silver for coming to me and tuning into my show, everybody that I give free silver to, imagine what the free silver is going to be like when he reprices gold. And that was free money.
0: Yes, exactly.
4: It's crazy.
0: Exactly.
4: All right, listen, Randall, I appreciate the call, buddy. I'm glad we were able to help you. When you started crying in the beginning of this, I'm not going to lie, I got teary-eyed, and it takes a lot to get Kenny Michaels teary-eyed. Two things make Kenny Michaels teary-eyed: happy customers and gold going up. Anyway, listen, for being this week's gold miner, buddy, I'm going to ship you a case of Omaha steaks courtesy of myself and this show. I appreciate you very much. Thanks. Enjoy the journey, buddy. Enjoy the journey.
0: Oh, Kenny, thank you so much. Oh, I can't thank you enough, buddy. Thank you.
4: All right, buddy. Have a blessed day. Bye-bye. All right, the number to get me live, 888-961-0222. That's the number to get me live. I'm Kenny Michaels. This is Striking Gold. My goodness. Do you hear the emotion in that guy? Did you hear the beginning when he started crying? He said, oh, I'm getting teary eyed. I'm starting to cry. He told me when this guy called off my show, he said, Mr. Michaels, I've always wanted to buy real gold and real silver and never thought I'd be able to. Now I have some money and I want to do it. You want to talk about timing? This guy buys his gold and silver just before this video comes out from Scott Bissett and Jesse Waters. It's crazy. Now, has Trump repriced it yet? No, he has not. But now that the audit has been done, that's all that's been holding him back. So now there's a lot of fever. There's a lot of energy. There's a lot of excitement that this is going to happen here. So people by the droves are heading to gold, and they should. Get the hell out of the market. I ask this question all the time. How much do you trust Wall Street? If your answer is I don't, my answer to you is, do you always give your money to people you don't trust? How much do you trust God? If your answer is I do, then why are you not in his money? Look what he's doing for this, okay? The audit has taken place. The gold is there. The repricing and the battle between the U.S. and China is going on. We're going to take a quick break. When we come back, we're going to continue Striking Gold with Kenny Michaels. I am the Brad Pitt of Precious Metals, the sexiest guy on radio. We'll

0: going to go?
1: Well, it's always going to go up eventually. It just depends on when you have to sell it, because everything except Beanie Babies goes up, but then it goes down.
0: Well, sir, Beanie Babies, Beanie Babies are cute little squishy things, and Beanie Babies aren't real money. Gold and silver is God's money. If you trust God, invest in his money. The last thing I'll tell you, you made a comment early in the show that you have bars. Stay away from bars. Bars are reportable to the federal government. You don't want bars, but we'll get into that another time. If you want to buy more, you got two choices. You either call Golden Crest Metals at 888-406-6222 or go to kennysgoldquiz.com, and everyone that goes there comes to my email, and then careful what you wish for, because Brad Pitt of Precious Metals is going to call you. Okay?
1: Thank you.
0: Bye-bye. All right, the number to get me live, 888-961-0222. That's the number to get me live. I'm Kenny Michaels. This is Striking Gold. So the other thing I want to mention is, for the first time, the central banks are planning on the first dollar decline in 3 years. And they say the winner, you guessed it, gold. Gold is the winner. You see, China is now on a tear to reprice gold. For them to instruct their major banks that on July 24th and going forward, they are not to they are to suspend paper trading and only focus on physical gold means, and they just converted their yuan, they just backed their yuan by gold. So they are a little further ahead than we are as far as the revaluing of precious metals. But it doesn't matter which country revalues it first, because the ultimate winner is gold. And the ultimate winner is people invested in gold, like me. Where is your retirement account right now? Where is it? Is it in stocks? Is it in bonds? Is it in mutual funds? You're in a loser. You're in a loser. Okay? If the ultimate winner is going to be gold, stick your retirement account in physical gold. Then you get peace of mind. You don't have to worry about anything. Couple questions. How much do you trust Wall Street? If you're sitting there saying, Mr. Michaels, I don't, do you always give your money to people you don't trust? Do you always do that? How much? Here's another question. How comfortable do you feel? And I ask this every week. How comfortable do you feel that your money is going to be there when you need it, if you left it where it is based on everything going on in the world today? If you are not 100% comfortable, when in doubt, you know what I say, get out. The difference between you and me, the difference between you and me, is if you asked me the question, Mr. Michaels, how comfortable do you feel that your money, your retirement money, will be there when you need it, when you're ready to retire, based on everything going on in the world, I would say 1,000%, because I'm in physical gold. I trust the Bible. I read it. I go to church every Sunday. I trust the Bible. Jesus is my Lord and Savior, and I trust what that book says. And that book says that if I'm invested in physical gold and silver, it gives me divine wealth and divine peace. I am at peace with the fact that my retirement account will be there when I need it, right? Because I'm in God's money. I trust God, so I'm in his money. He's my financial advisor, not some guy in a leisure suit at Charles Schwab, okay? So if you don't trust Wall Street and you leave your money with people you don't trust, well, that's on you, right? That's on you. If you trust God, put your IRA in his money. I have no doubt my money's going to be there when I need it. You do. I don't. Okay? And I agree with you. I don't trust Wall Street. I don't trust the federal banking system. Do I have money in the bank? I have to have some. I got bills to pay. If I didn't have bills, I'd be a rich man.

0: go.
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6: 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But easy enough, at her website, along with videos of past webinars and the ability to sign up for upcoming. Here's one, August 12th. This is for accredited investor clients only, and the subject matter will be real estate and real estate opportunities. Then, open to the public, September 9th. This is going to be a really good one with a great conversation. Kelly's guest will be Dr. Joanne Feeney, acclaimed financial consultant, and they're going to be talking about the markets. That is September 9th. And another in the Building Foundations for Financial Wealth series, October 14th, Ways to Disinherit the IRS as you head into retirement. Great tax strategies in that. And there will be more. We're going to tell you about it. In fact, there are going to be some more tax-themed webinars in the fourth quarter. Always a good idea to check the events tab, and that's how you get signed up too. 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Well, in your book, Kelly, you address the six biggest blunders to avoid in retirement planning and overall financial planning. So, Kelly, here we go. Another big show. What's coming up?
3: Yeah, so the first segment today, are you making the mistake of being too cautious? And I do see a lot of people do that. A lot of people scared about things. I unfortunately see that a lot because they just don't know. They're not educated on what's available to them, how different investments can help them. So let's look at, are you being too cautious in the first segment here? Then our next segment, do you actually have a plan or are you winging it? And I want you to have a plan, actually. I want you to have the right plan for you. So we'll go over that in that segment. And then we're going to talk about, once you do retire, what then? Have you thought about what happens next? And so many people work so many years and they never think about what they're going to do once they actually retire. So I want to jump into that in that segment. And then, of course, questions from listeners, our final segment today. We've got questions about retirement, 401ks, the sale of real estate. So lots of great questions today. Should be a really fun show today. I'm really looking forward to it.
6: Well, as always, and Kelly's book, we mentioned it does. She addresses the six biggest blunders to avoid in retirement planning and really overall financial planning. We're going to cover some mistakes to avoid that you may be surprised. You may think, well, how is that a mistake? And you may not even realize it. But Kelly's going to make sure we realize it now. So the first one of those mistakes to avoid is being conservative, maybe too conservative. Kelly, why is playing it too safe becoming a bigger risk than people even realize?
3: Well, we're seeing more retirees default to cash or ultra-conservative investments because it feels safer, especially after years of volatility. And I will say the markets, it's the new norm. Volatility is the new norm in the stock market. So, but the hidden risk here is inflation and longevity. If your money isn't growing enough, it quietly loses purchasing power over time. So let me give you an example. If you have $1 million today, in 20 years at a 3% inflation rate, it's going to be worth $550,000. That's almost half of your purchasing power in 20 years at a 3% inflation rate. So again, you've got to have at least 3-4% growth in your portfolio. So that means, yes, I've got to take a little bit of risk to get that growth. And let's look at it another way. If you have $10,000 of income now, let's say you're going to retire and you say, hey, Kelly, I need $10,000 a month from my retirement account. Well, in 20 years, at a 3% inflation rate, you have to have $18,000 to equal the $10,000 you've got today. So again, you've got to have inflation hedges built into your portfolio. You've got to have that growth somewhere in your portfolio to keep up with inflation. So again, this is the holistic whole financial house planning that we do holistically, looking at everything, looking at long-term, your longevity, your risk tolerance, all of that. You've got to have somebody that's bringing that professional wealth management to the table for you and looking at inflation hedges and looking at what your budget is and what we need to satisfy. So all these things are very, very important. And don't put it to the wayside. If your advisor's not helping you with this, I would say call us and we'll walk you through how we can help.
6: Great second opinion opportunity with Kelly. 800-810-8060. 800-810-8060. So, of course, there's a role for cash and being conservative, but that role needs to be properly structured. And that's really where your mass proprietary process comes in.
3: Well, cash has a role, as you say, but when it becomes a strategy, that 100% creates drag. Even with higher short-term yields that we've seen recently, cash doesn't keep up with inflation over long periods of time. So when retirees sit on large balances, large cash balances, waiting for the right time to invest, well, that's decision by indecision, in my opinion.
6: Right.
3: So the real risk becomes your missed growth, not market loss. When you stay invested, no matter what market's doing, then usually the markets come back, or I mean, I would say historically, they've always come back. So staying invested is the important part here, not trying to time the market. It's time in the market. So having the correct diversification, having the correct risk management, and that's the professional wealth management will bring to the table for you. So if you have a lot in cash, you're not doing yourselves any favors. Now, I do like to tell people have 6 months of your budget in cash in the bank, not earning much at all, but it's there for you. It gives you comfort and peace of mind. Now, we do have high yielding money market accounts we can use for that 6 months of your budget. So we can at least be earning something on it. But if you're more comfortable leaving in the bank, that's fine. But I don't think you really need much more than 6 months. Some people like a year, but 6 months I think is plenty because, you know, something could happen to you and you could be in the hospital for 6 months or something and you need to have your bills paid. So you've got that cash there ready. But when it becomes a asset class for you and you have too much in cash, well, again, you're doing yourself a disservice because you're not keeping up with inflation and you really do need to do that.
6: Another decision by indecision is delaying your decision, procrastination. In other words, why put off until tomorrow what I can do just as well the day after tomorrow? How can that, though, create some long-term problems?
3: Well, because waiting for certainty is never going to happen. People get frozen, I will say. It's decision by indecision. So whether you're reallocating your assets, you're adjusting your income strategies, or even making lifestyle changes, there is a tendency to pause here and be frozen. So the problem is waiting often means opportunities that's passed by. And in retirement, time isn't just money. It's flexibility, too. It's balance. is diversification with a plan. So if you have those 401ks, those trust accounts, even cash, those are dollars, and that's great that you have dollars there. But a lot of times I see people have no plan for those dollars, especially with the 401ks. They have vanilla or very generic assets in those accounts. And I think it's better to have diversification and balance and risk tolerance looked at in these types of accounts and actually professionally wealth managed for you, because you don't need a generic 401k or a trust or even cash. You need to have some color in there. You need to have some growth. You need to have some tax advantages, perhaps. Maybe tax-free income can be generated. So again, having a plan designed specifically for you, again, based on you, based on your time frame, your risk tolerance, what do you need out of these accounts? This is very, very important. And so, again, I say this often, but having that professional wealth management on your side is not vanilla and is not generic. It's very specific and tailored to you.
6: You know, some of the mistakes to avoid, I mean, we know they're there. Some we don't know. We don't even know that we're making a mistake. And that's where Kelly Slaught comes in. And her process with your planning process certainly addresses this issue. 800-810-8060 to schedule a comprehensive and customized to you review with Kelly Slaught. You can call or you can text 800-810-8060. If you text just the letters CWA to that number. A lot of us tend to live on rules of thumb that were tried and true, I guess, in their day. But they tend to be a little outdated there. What's the danger there?
3: Well, things like living off the interest or just using the 4% rule were built for different environments, different times, different inflation times, different worldviews, I guess you could say. So these different rates, the different lifespans, the different markets that we saw here, they're not wrong, but they're incomplete, I will say. Today's retirement requires more customization. So the question becomes, are you following a rule or are you following a strategy that's appropriate for you? So are you diversified enough? Do you have a plan that's tailored to you? Do you have professional wealth management? And if you don't, that's when people call us and they get us on the phone and they say, hey, we really need some help in not having a generic portfolio, not having a vanilla portfolio. We really want to have that professional wealth management, the correct diversification. So again, this is what we do day in and day out. And that customization is 100% key, we believe, in making successful financial plans.
6: So you, I'm sure, surprised some people when you first meet with them. Did you know that actually could create problems for you down the road?
3: Well, yeah, a lot of times we do. People don't know what they have. They don't know how it might hurt them or how it might benefit them if we change things around a little bit. How to create tax-free income or tax-advantage income or have growth in their portfolio so we are keeping up with inflation. So again, all these things are really important. And I think, unfortunately, most advisors don't look at this. They don't look at the high-level strategies that people need. They maybe need some tax deductions. Maybe they sold their business and they have a big gain and there's a lot of taxes they're going to have to pay there. Well, there's a lot of things we can do to help you there. And maybe we can't mitigate all of your taxes, but we can probably help you with quite a bit. And, you know, I like to disinherit the IRS, which is I say often, and I will have that webinar later on in the year on that. But more money in your pocket is the key here. And it's vitally important for you to look at these things and to make sure that you've got all the tools in your tool belt to help you and to keep that more money in your pocket so you're not sending it to the IRS, because they don't usually like to send you checks back. So those tax saving strategies, those tax savings investments is something we do. We specialize in retirement planning, creating income, and tax strategies as well. So again, if you sold your business or you've sold any highly appreciated asset, I have a client that bought Apple stock 25 years ago at $100,000 and now it's worth $3.5 million. So that's a big tax gain. And now she's getting into retirement. She says, you know, I've got this asset. It's not doing anything for me. It's grown quite a bit, but it's not creating any income for me. So we're slowly moving things around for her. We're not hitting her all in 1 year with a big tax hit, but we're slowly doing it over time. And believe me, she's very thankful that we can help her with that. So we want to have safety and growth in your portfolio, not just safety or growth. So let's make sure your portfolio is balanced. So that takes that first meeting. Meet me in person in the Anaheim office or the Santa Barbara office. 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
6: 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Kelly Slaught and Kelly's Bull Market News. What's after the break, Kelly?
3: Well, it's not just one big mistake. It's a series of small ones that compound the challenges with not having a plan. 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
6: 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And the one that's coming the closest, August 12th. And this one, most are open to the public. This one is for accredited investor clients only, and it's going to be on real estate strategies and opportunities. So again, the date on that, August 12th. Now, here's one that is open to the public. It's going to be a great conversation with Dr. Joanne Feeney on the markets. That is September 9th. And fourth quarter, Kelly's going to be devoting a lot of time in webinars to tax strategies. And the first one will be coming with her latest in the Building Foundations for Financial Wealth series. That's Wednesday, October 14th, Ways to Disinherit the IRS as you head into retirement. And you hear Kelly talking about disinheriting the IRS in retirement. You can get signed up. That is open to the public. 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And you can see also past webinars and the videos of those if you click educational resources. And be sure to follow California Wealth Advisors on LinkedIn and Facebook. So last segment, we talked about mistakes that you just don't even realize they're there, or that what you're doing is making a mistake. We're going to talk about some of these small things that can add up over time and really end up being big mistakes in your retirement plan with Kelly here. So, Kelly, I guess this is a good one to open it with. Why is having no clear income strategy at all one of the biggest mistakes?
3: Yeah, I would say it definitely is one of a huge mistake. So we still see a lot of retirees essentially winging it, taking distributions as needed without a defined plan. And it works fine in stable markets, but becomes very stressful during volatile markets. So without structure, every withdrawal becomes a decision point, and too many decisions can lead to inconsistent outcomes. So if you're taking out too much, your portfolio won't last. So do you have a plan? Do you have a clear plan? Do you have a budget? Do you know what that is every month? Do you know what the bills are every month you need to pay? And can your portfolio satisfy that? Have you created an income plan that will cover your budget each month? And again, this is a professional wealth management we bring to the table. This is what we're going to look at. And unfortunately, a lot of advisors just don't help their clients along these lines. So we're going to ask you what your budget is, ask you what your portfolio is, what kind of assets do you have? Do you have 401ks, pensions, real estate? What income streams do you have coming in? And can we match all of that up? And that's, you know, that professional wealth management you really do need on your side. So often I say I help people create income. So we're looking at creating either taxable income out of retirement accounts or maybe tax advantaged income out of trust accounts or Roth accounts or different kinds of accounts that you might have. So creating this plan is paramount to you. Where is your money coming from and is it satisfying the budget that you have?
6: And Kelly will talk to you about that. You know, you've got to have an income plan in your retirement. Discuss with Kelly, 800-810-8060, 800-810-8060. So how does poor withdrawal sequencing, how can it impact taxes long term?
3: Yeah, this is huge. So pulling from the wrong accounts at the wrong time can push retirees into higher tax brackets. They can increase Social Security taxation or trigger Medicare premium surcharges. And these aren't always obvious in the moment, but over time they can be. And they can significantly reduce your net income. And it's not just about how much you withdraw. It's how you withdraw from it, which accounts you're withdrawing from, and when you are taking those withdrawals. So if you don't have a clarity with this, it could cause a lot of pain, a lot of taxes, and also your money not lasting as long as you need it to. So let's make sure we're taking money out of the right accounts at the right time, and we've taken into account any taxes that might be coming your way. And don't forget that Medicare looks at the last 2 years of your income. So I was just talking to a client yesterday about this, and she has a big gain last year, and so that's going to stay on her record for two more years. So her Medicare premiums went up hugely because of this big gain that she had, and she was entirely unaware of it. So when you have these gains, Medicare premiums can go up quite a lot, and Social Security can be taxed as well.
6: A lot of people probably wonder, why did my Medicare go up? And they don't know.
3: Well, they don't think about these gains that they have. So if you sold a business or sold real estate or something, and all of a sudden you have one big gain, you think, oh, in that year it's going to go away. Well, no. Actually, it stays on there for 2 years as far as your Medicare premiums go. And it can be a lot. Those Medicare premiums can go up quite a bit. So be aware of that. It's important.
6: It really is. And these are the things that Kelly, as a partner with people in their financial lives and their retirement, can bring up, remind you of. So it's not that surprise that you get to learn what that partnership could be, that plan could be with Kelly. 800-810-8060 or text CWA to 800-810-8060. So, Kelly, why do retirees tend to underestimate the impact of those required minimum distributions?
3: Yeah, the RMDs, required minimum distributions, can really sneak up on people. They force income whether you need it or not, and that can create tax issues later in retirement. So without planning ahead, like gradual withdrawals or maybe even Roth conversions, retirees can find themselves with less flexibility. And it's one of those future problems that actually is very predictive. And so again, the professional wealth management is what we bring to the table here. There's ways to avoid taxes on the required minimum distributions. A lot of people are unaware of that. So we can do that. If you need to satisfy your budget out of your required minimum distributions, that's a taxable event. Maybe we're going to look at Roth conversions for you so we have less in taxes over time. So again, we tailor make all of these portfolios for you, and we need to look at your entire financial house to figure this out. Maybe you have rental income coming in. Maybe you have the sale of a business and over time you're getting paid. I have a client that's doing that right now. And so the tax consequences of that is going to take place over a number of years. So we're looking at what tax advantage investments we can do for him, what tax write-offs we can do with him each year to avoid and delay the taxes that he's getting from the sale of his business. So looking at all these different things, what's going to affect your entire financial house in taxes, maybe it's RMDs, maybe it's selling a business. These things have to be looked at ahead of time. And a lot of times when we look at things ahead of time, we can avoid and delay some taxes. So let's be aware of it. Let's have some planning for you.
6: So should we view our income sources as separate entities, or should we view them holistically where they could work together in harmony?
3: Well, Social Security, investments, pensions, and other income sources all interact, but many retirees think about them independently, and that leads to inefficiency, I will say. A coordinated strategy allows each piece to support the other. So without that, it's like trying to run a team where there's no one talking to each other. And tailor making your financial house is really key here. So yes, I think working with all of these, making sure they're all working together is very important. And, you know, I want to say here, where is your money coming from? What location is your money? So I talk about the mass proprietary process. M is the market, A is alternatives, and S is safe money. That's how your dollars are invested. And each one of those will have, hopefully, income streams coming out of it. And some of it may be taxable with, for instance, an RMD, a required minimum distribution from those retirement accounts. Some of it might be tax advantage. Maybe we're going to invest in some real estate or some oil and gas programs that will give you tax advantages. And that will be maybe even tax-free income, tax-advantaged income. And then we have maybe safe money with the insured products that maybe the taxes are delayed until we actually take money out of those accounts. So when we're looking at this holistically, where your money comes from, how the budget is satisfied with the stock account, the real estate account that's paying tax-free income, perhaps the oil and gas programs, those kinds of things, is important because those taxes are going to affect you. They're going to affect your bottom dollar. So we want to make sure we're looking at not only how is your investments or how are your investments invested, where are they, but also what kind of income streams come out of each one of those and how does that affect your overall tax bill and your Medicare and all of that kind of stuff. It really does go together. It really does.
6: Oh, no doubt. And it really needs to be of that holistic and customized approach. You know, listening to you talk, Kelly, it's so much about what we really need to anticipate in retirement. And I've always been terrible, really bad at those games, like chess, but even checkers, and where you have to look ahead a few moves. And it would have been so nice when I would play those games if I could have had, you know, like an earpiece and somebody like, you know, saying, hey, don't make that move.
3: That's absolutely. That's what I do, 100%. I mean, that's the professional wealth management. I'm that one in your ear saying, hey, let's look at this. Let's not do this. Let's do this instead. I mean, right. I do that a lot with clients. They bring me their portfolios and I see deficiency that they don't see because they don't know it, right? And I do this all day, every day. So I see the deficiency and I'm going to guide them into maybe moving their assets around a little bit so they are working more for them. Maybe, like I said earlier, we have portfolios that are great as far as growing in their stock portfolios, but they're not paying any income. And now they're into retirement and there's no income coming from the account. Well, if they sell stuff, it's going to have a huge tax bill sent their way. Well, there's things we can do to avoid and delay taxes there. So, yes, you're right. Looking at this holistically, looking at long-term, looking at the moves that are going to be coming our way next year or the year after or 10 years from now, because I often say I do 2-year, 5-year, 10-year investment cycles for people. And there's reasons I say that, because you've got to have market markets go up and down, right? And I don't want to time the market. I want to make sure we're doing the correct things for you. We've got good investments for you. Now, do we professionally manage this on a day-to-day basis? Yes, that's our job to look at that. But I'm not going to be changing portfolios around too terribly much for people because, again, if it's a good investment, we're going to stay with it. And it's not timing the market. It's time in the market that really matters here. So make sure you've got your portfolio working for you. Make sure that if you have an old 401k or an IRA, you don't just have generic advice with the 401k firm. You've actually got professional wealth management on your side. And maybe we move this from a 401k into an IRA for you. And now we can do the mass proprietary process. We can diversify your portfolio for you and really make it beneficial for you. And if you have a 401k, since I'm on that topic, and you can't move the money until you retire, higher, perhaps you can open a brokerage link or a brokerage window, and we can turn now the personalized financial management on for you in that portfolio, and we can tailor make that portfolio for you and get clarity and really get a strategy going for those dollars. Because a lot of times I just see, and especially in 401ks and pensions, they're just generic. They're just vanilla, really. 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
6: 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On this one, and the subject matter will be real estate. 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Dr. Joanne Feeney, special guest speaker on a webinar, joining Kelly Slott, an economic market update. That is open to the public, and you can join in. And Kelly will devote several webinars to tax strategies in the fourth quarter. And that is a good time to do that. And the first one is her next in the Building Foundations for Financial Wealth series, Wednesday, October 14th, Ways to Disinherit the IRS as You Head into Retirement. You can get signed up for those. And you can also see past webinars, again, educational resources at CaliforniaWealthAdvisors.com, and catch the podcast, all of them. And there are a lot. 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So we have talked about mistakes. Let's talk about some things we actually feel in retirement. And not all of these are money related. I like this first one, Kelly. For those who retire to really nothing, how can that be a bigger issue than expected?
3: Well, a lot of people focus on what they're leaving, work, but not what they're moving towards. So without purpose, without structure or routine, retirement can feel very empty for folks. And that lack of direction can impact everything from spending habits to overall satisfaction. So retirement works best when there's something meaningful pulling you forward. And that's why I came up with my bucket list, which is on my website, CaliforniaWealthAdvisors.com. If you go there, go into the services tab. The services tab is where you will find the bucket list. So the bucket list is, and I have some of my suggestions on there, but I want you to come up with your own too. What are you going to do once you retire? I have a client right now. He's selling his business. He started working when he was 15, built his business up to multi-millions of dollars, and he's 65 today, and he's selling his business. He's going to get one check for the whole amount, which is great. And I said, well, what are you going to do when you retire? What are the things that you're passionate about outside of work? And he just looked at me dumbfounded. He said, no one's ever asked me that before. I've just worked 80, 100 hours every week. That's what I do. And I said, okay, well, we need to start thinking about what's going to bring you joy. What's going to make you happy once you do retire? So again, I want you to come up with something that is going to satisfy that. And maybe it's starting a new business. Maybe it's starting a new hobby. Maybe it's furthering a hobby that you had before that you stopped doing a number of years ago. I have a client that retired a year or so ago, and he hadn't thought about what he was going to do when he retired. So I started asking him, and he said, you know, I have all this woodworking, all these woodworking tools in my shed, and I just haven't touched them in years. And he said, I really do want to get back to that. So the last 6 months or so ago, I did a couple portfolio reviews with him, and he said, yeah, I've gotten back to woodworking, and it's so fun. And I'm just really enjoying it. And I'm so glad for him. And that's what I want for everyone, to find out what you're going to do once you do retire, what brings you joy. And there might be a cost to that, which is, again, I go to the budget sheet. So I have the bucket list and the budget sheet. I want to coordinate both of those. What is your budget? Is your new bucket list of things you want to do, is that going to cost you something? And so we need to adjust our budget sheet for that. So again, these are all the things that we highly recommend we look at before we actually retire.
6: Yeah, you do need those coordinated, because I mean, you don't want to deprive yourself also of a fund that you could have, especially early on in retirement. So,
3: right.
6: Yeah, and before you meet with Kelly, it's really good to pull down that budget sheet, especially, but the bucket list also. That's at CaliforniaWealthAdvisors.com. And then meet with Kelly, 800-810-8060, or text CWA, 800-810-8060. That's CWA to that number. Call or text. Now, we want to be in good health. We'd love to be in good health throughout our retirement, but retirement is longer. So we do have to factor in the cost of health care. How do you do that, Kelly, long-term even?
3: Yeah, well, healthcare isn't just a cost. It's really an uncertainty, isn't it? We never really know what's going to happen here. So even Medicare, out-of-pocket expenses are unexpected, and they can be, and they can rise, unfortunately. So many retirees either overestimate what's covered or they underestimate what they'll need. So that uncertainty often leads to either overspending or holding back unnecessarily. So make sure you actually have long-term care covered, because anybody out there that's got a loved one in a long-term care situation knows it's very expensive. So the way we do that is through life insurance plans that maybe don't have long-term care. Maybe you have an old life insurance policy that does not have long-term care, and now we can move that, it's called a 1035 exchange, into a new policy with long-term care, and that will help cover the healthcare impact that this might have on your overall financial house. The other way to do it is through a new annuities with long-term care. So if you have an old annuity and it hasn't performed well, and maybe your parents have one, or maybe you have one, or maybe your brother or sister has one, and it's just not doing anything for you, we can move those, also called the 1035 exchange, into a new annuity with long-term care. And that's wonderful for people. So make sure you have this long-term care situation addressed. And is it fun? No, it's not necessarily fun, but it is important to do this preemptively, because once you're in a long-term care situation, a lot of times it's kind of too late to do something major that can really help you. So let's be proactive here. And then again, looking at old life insurance policies or old annuities that aren't doing anything for you, a lot of times we can improve those quite a bit.
6: We talked about having the bucket list, but the budget sheet so you can confidently spend in retirement. And so why do so many retirees struggle to actually enjoy their money?
3: Well, because they haven't thought about it ahead of time. They've spent decades being disciplined savers. They put money in those 401ks, the IRAs, the trust accounts, and they keep doing that. And flipping that mindset to spending, even responsibly, can feel very uncomfortable for people. And we see retirees who can spend more, but they don't. And that can lead to missed experiences, especially in the early years, those go-go years when you retire. I like to call them the go-go years, the slow-go years and the no-go years. Mm-hmm. So those go-go years, that's when I want you to have those experiences, maybe right after you've retired. And especially if we've created enough income for you to take advantage of these bucket list items. Maybe it's traveling. Maybe it's starting a new hobby and really bringing you satisfaction. So I want you to enjoy your retirement. I really do. That's why I came up with that bucket list. I want you to think about what makes you happy. So in those go-go years, you can go do those things. And maybe you can spend more. I have a client right now, and she's, I don't know if she's listening today, but she's a teacher. She's subbing now. She is retired, but she subs as a teacher now. So she has been with me for a number of years, and she was always worried about retirement and can I retire. So looking at her assets and her budget, I said, yes, you can. And I told her that probably 2 years ago, and she said, no, I'm gonna work for another 2 years. I said, okay, great. So now she's retired. Finally, she's subbing now, but she's retired, and I'm creating more income than she possibly could ever need. And she's still nervous about it. I said, no, look, this is what I'm creating for you. This is what you told me your budget was. I think I'm creating $18,000 a month for her. She said she needs $8,000. I said, I'm creating $10,000 more a month than you need.
6: Wow.
3: And she says, well, I still don't think I can use. I said, yes, you can. You can go on a great trip. Go do something by all means. So people are interesting with the way they look at things, but I try. I try.
6: Yes, you do.
3: With my budget sheet and my bucket list, I try and balance those for folks.
6: Please go have fun. Please.
3: Yeah.
6: I'm begging you.
3: What's
6: the risk of not updating a plan regularly, and how regularly?
3: Oh, boy. Well, life changes. Markets change. Tax laws change. But many plans stay static. They stay vanilla because there is no professional wealth management with that. So without regular reviews, small misalignments can grow into bigger issues. And a plan should evolve, and it should not sit on a shelf. Otherwise, it slowly becomes less relevant, I would say. So we constantly and consistently do portfolio reviews. We do updates. We check in. That's why we have so many seminars and webinars for people to attend, because we

0: why we're doing it, how we're doing it is important. And it, people forget sometimes what I tell them. And so that's why, again, I do so many portfolio reviews to really help people understand what they have.
1: Yeah, and it really is important. And I know not just to, and reviews are necessary, and to let them understand how you're reviewing, Kelly, but that they understand overall the plan. I mean, it's their plan. They have the major skin in the game here.
0: Yeah, it really is your plan. It and I want to emphasize your. It is your plan. It's no one else's plan. There is no portfolio A, B, or C here. It's you. It's what do you want out of your portfolio? It's based on what your budget is, what your assets are. Can we match the two as far as creating income or creating growth? Maybe you want to have growth. Maybe you have plenty of income coming in from a pension or real estate, and the 401k that you have or the trust account you have, you really want that to grow to leave to your children. Wonderful. We can do that too. So yes, you can achieve your goals. It's just a matter of sitting down with us and going over, okay, here's what I have, here's what I want to try and do, how do we get there? And that's what I'll walk over with you in that first meeting that I have. So we are a fiduciary, we are a full service advisory firm, and we hope to bring you value and show you how your portfolio, your financial house can serve you better. Perhaps I'm going to show you something new and that you either didn't know about or hadn't thought of before. And that's, again, that professional wealth management, that full service advisory firm that we offer here at California Wealth Advisors. So we want to be of service to you on a holistic level. 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It's a two-way interview when I have that first meeting, again, in my Anaheim office or my Santa Barbara office, to get to know each other. And we're evaluating each other. We're making sure we're a good fit. I want to be aligned and upfront with you on what's available to you and how I might be able to solve the problems that I see. So if you're interested in sitting down with us, by all means, give us a call. 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I know you will enjoy talking with them when you call in. So call today.
1: 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Quick break, but what's on the other side?
0: We are not done. Questions from listeners. Love this segment. 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
1: We're back with Kelly's Bull Market News, because there's always a reason to be bullish. 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It's a great read, and it's also a great companion guide to, well, not only the information Kelly shares on this show and through webinars and in her podcast, but especially a companion guide to if you take advantage of the opportunity to meet with Kelly. Want to get signed up for webinars that are coming up? Well, here's one soon, and this one is for accredited investors only, and the topic of conversation will be real estate strategies and opportunities on September 9th, open to the general public. And Kelly is joined by special guest speaker, Dr. Joanne Feeney, and they're going to be providing an economic market update. And then taxes will be the big subject in the fourth quarter with webinars, starting with October 14th, ways to disinherit the IRS as you head into retirement.
4: Just get signed up.

0: 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Newport Beach saying, first off, your show is so helpful. So thank you for that. My question is this. How much do I need to retire?
1: Oh, I love this question. Yeah. How much do I need to retire? Well, it depends on your budget. What's your budget? 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So that will tell me how much you need per month to retire or to make your retirement happy. And be generous with yourself. If you want to travel or you have a hobby, then put that in there. And then we will look at your assets. What assets do you have? What can I create income off of? And then we'll manage that and we'll figure out, well, I can create X dollars off of the budget and hopefully it's X dollars that's in your investments that I can create for you. So hopefully they match. If they don't, we need to address that, right? So a lot of people come to me and they say, I don't think I can retire for another 5 years and I don't like my job and I just really am unhappy, but I think I have to stay there another 5 years. So we look at their assets. We look at what their budget is. And a lot of times I say, hey, look, you can retire tomorrow. I can create enough income off of your portfolio to satisfy what your budget is. So how much you need to retire is going to be dependent on you. And it's going to be dependent on your budget and your assets. And so can I create that income you're looking for? And again, this is what I specialize in doing. So if you're interested in finding this out for yourself, by all means, give us a call and we can walk through when you can retire, when it's available to you. Maybe it's now, maybe it's not, but maybe it's now. And so wouldn't that be nice to know?
0: It sure would. And Kelly will walk through this with you. 800-810-8060. 800-810-8060. Questions for Kelly. West Hills, what should I do with my $1.5 million that I have in my 401k when I retire?
1: Well, this is a great question, too. So many times people have a million, 2 million, 10 million in their 401ks, in their pensions. And that is very vanilla. It's very basic, if you will. There's no really tailored advice you're going to get from those accounts. It's very generic advice you get. So I would say the first thing you should do with your 1.5 million 401k is to roll it into an IRA and let us professionally manage that for you. Now we're going to look at what are your needs from that account. Do you need me to create income off of it? And if you do, how much do you need me to create off of that? What is your risk tolerance? What is your time frame? Do we need to diversify this and create a plan specific to you? Well, yes, we absolutely do. So many times this is what we do with 401ks. We roll them into IRAs so now you can get that professional wealth management that you really do want. Now I will say, don't leave the 401k at the company you're at, because they only give you 10 or 15 different choices of mutual funds. There's 8,000 mutual funds out there, so those are probably not the best ones available to you. And those are all in the market. So if you don't want to be 100% in the market once you retire, you need to roll that out of an account like that and into an IRA. And now we can do some alternative investments, maybe some real estate, maybe some oil and gas or private placements. Maybe you want to do some safe money with insured products. We can do that when we roll it out of that 401k as well. Now, again, let me remind you, if you cannot roll that 401k out until you retire, maybe you're not retired yet, but you really do want to have professional wealth management, perhaps you can open a brokerage window. If you can do that, then that allows me to come in and manage that for you. The money still stays there at that 401k company, but now I can professionally manage it for you. And each 401k is written a little differently, so you need to ask your HR person if you can open a brokerage window. If you can, that is to your benefit. So by all means, call us if you can, and we'll help you along those lines. But when you can retire and how much you need to retire is really dependent on your budget and what assets you have, and then how I can create enough income to cover that budget that you have. So by all means, give us a call and we'll walk you through that.
0: Yeah, and the number to call, you can text also, 800-810-8060. Text CWA if you text to 800-810-8060. Covina's next. I've listened to you for over a year and I've found your show to be very helpful. Now I'm ready to meet with you and set up that income for life you talk about. So what should I bring to our meeting?
1: Oh, I'm so glad you've been listening for over a year. I have a lot of people that do that. They listen to me for 6 months, a year, 2 years before they're actually ready to meet with me. So that's great. And every show you listen to, you'll be educated on something. So great. So what should you bring the first meeting? Well, I like people to bring me their bucket list, their asset sheet, and their budget sheet as well. So all three of those things are on my website under the services tab, CaliforniaWealthAdvisors.com. If you go under there, all three of those are there. If you can bring me all three of those, fill those out, that's wonderful. I just get so excited when I see those, when people bring me them, because that helps me so much in looking at, okay, what assets do you have? What do you need me to create off of it? And what do you want to do when you retire as well? So I think all three of those sheets are wonderful. I would highly recommend you bring all three of those. If you don't bring me any of those, that's okay. I can ask you a lot of questions. But I like you to think about that before we actually meet as well. I think it's really helpful for you to walk over those sheets so you know where your assets are and what you want to do and what your budget is as well. I think that's really helpful for you.
0: Next question from LA. I sold my business this year, but I will have to pay a lot in taxes. Now, do you have a way to help save on taxes? They're a good candidate for that webinar you've got coming up, too.
1: Yes, they are. So I am having a webinar on opportunity zones coming up, and that will talk about any highly appreciated asset. It could be sale of a business, could be sale of stock. I have a client that has a Ferrari that's worth $3 million. He paid $40,000 for it, so eventually he'll want to sell that. So any highly appreciated asset can be used for the opportunity zones in most cases. So yes, I have ways to save taxes if you're selling a business. And I have a client right now, he's selling his business for $40 million. He started with nothing when he was 15 years old. He's 65 years old today. He's going to get a check. So that's really nice for him. But there's a number of things we can do for him to avoid and delay taxes. Now, we can't avoid all taxes usually, but we're going to do as much as we can. And really, it's being proactive here. So before you sell your business, by all means, come and see us, come talk to us, because sometimes we can set up different kinds of trusts that we can put a large chunk of those dollars into that will avoid and delay those taxes. So again, being proactive is really good here. So if you're selling a business, again, a business or any highly appreciated asset, by all means, call us and we'll go over what's available to you, how you can avoid and delay some taxes, which, like I say, I like to disinherit the IRS. So let's do that for you if we can.
0: Absolutely. Let's start disinheriting. 800-810-8060 or text CWA, 800-810-8060. Santa Monica, I've listened to you for a while now, and I do like you better than the advisor that I have. So how do I know that if you'd be totally right for me?
1: Oh, great question. So really, that's sitting down with us. I could get yourself on our calendar in our Anaheim office or our Santa Barbara office, and let's go over what you have. How is it performing for you? How's it doing for you? Do you need to do something different? You say here your advisor is maybe not doing what you want him to do. So, well, let's look at what you have and what do you want to do out of the account, and I'll show you. I mean, really, we do stand out from the crowd with other advisors because we are going to do the mass proprietary process for you. M is the market, A is alternative investments, and S is safe money. So when I do all three of these, it really creates a plan and the correct diversification for you. Whereas most advisors are going to only be in the M part, the stocks, bonds, and mutual funds. And they're going to tell you you're diversified, but you're really not because you're all still in the market. And there's a lot of other asset classes we can do for you outside of that. So I would say to figure out whether or not we're a good fit, I would say get yourself on our calendar and let's see if we can work together and I can bring to the table what you might be looking for.
0: And finally, we have another good candidate, this one for the webinar you're hosting this Tuesday. And this is from Glendale. I'm selling my real estate that I've rented and managed for years. I'm just tired of doing it. How can you help?
1: Oh, so many of my California folks tell me this. They've owned real estate for a very long time. They're very tired of managing it. They still want the income, but they've made a lot of money and they want to sell it, but they don't want to pay the taxes. That's when people come to us to do 1031 exchange, DSTs, and I am having a seminar coming up on that very shortly on how to do that. So you have to be an accredited investor and you have to be a client of ours to work with these work with us for these. But we do have quite a few programs available at any one time. We're not negotiating anything. It's all ready to go. And a lot of times we can change that real estate income that you're getting now That's taxable because if you've owned it for 20 or 30 years, usually the depreciation's all gone. So it's taxable income that you're getting. And now I can change that into tax advantaged income for you, which is more money in your pocket, which is great. So again, that's sitting down with us. That's going over what you have, what we can do to help you, especially along the 1031 exchange lane. And again, that seminar is coming up shortly. So by all means, sign up for that. Again, you have to be a client of ours and a credit investor. So by all means, you know, we do such a wide array of things. We are not cookie cutter here. We're going to tailor make your portfolio based on what you tell me you want. Many of our clients say they want to be in real estate. 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
0: 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Dr. Joanne Feeney, September 9th. With that market update, that's going to be a great conversation. And then you can go ahead and sign up now for October 14th, taxes. One of several, Kelly will be addressing tax strategies in these webinars in the fourth quarter. Now, that's October 14th, ways to disinherit the IRS as you head into retirement. 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

0: 95.5 KLOS. I'm Matt Pinville with you for the next 4 hours on this Saturday midday. Coming up after the break, we're going to have a band from Atlanta who helped spearhead a new movement of Southern rock back in the beginning of the 90s with a number one rock record you're going to hear that they first released on their own label. 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

And Joe Elliott says they got a new album coming out in early 2027. He said they've been recording parts of it on their days off. Like when they were doing the whole residency in Vegas, they'd go in the basement of the casino and you know, set up a studio and start working on new songs. So we'll see a new record in 2027. Here's Def Leppard right here at 95.5 KLOS.

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When Billy Corgan of Smashing Pumpkins was asked recently what his favorite song he's ever written was, he said, definitely one of them is the one you're going to hear next. This was a song from the double album, Melancholy and the Infinite Sadness. But he went on to say that the song really doesn't belong to him anymore. It belongs to the fans. Here's 1979 on 95.5 KLOS.

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2: Roger Daltrey of The Who. A great night out with his electric acoustic band performing Who hits, Who rarities and gems from his solo career.

0: and so on.
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to Matt Pinfield. Now, Malcolm Young of AC/DC, when he came up with this riff, he held on to it for 3 weeks before he ever showed it to his brother Angus. And he wasn't sure. He wasn't sure, but man, did it become an iconic riff. And the title track from their album Back in Black, right here at 95.5 KLOS.

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0: 95.5 KLOS. When we get back from the break, we're going to hear a song that Lenny Kravitz said was a complete accident writing the riff for it because he was just playing around with a guitar and an amp, listening to how different chords were ringing through this new amplifier he had. Next thing he knew, he was telling the engineer to hook up the mics and record, and it became this song that's going to be coming up from his fifth album. You'll find out what that is when we get back here at 95.5 KLOS.
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95.5 KLOS. This next band started, believe it or not, as early as 1972, when J.J. French started a band called Silver Star in a little town called Hohokus, New Jersey. 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

95.5 KLOS. Up next, a band out of Ireland who became popular in the 1990s. And they formed in Limerick, which is one of the most popular regions of Ireland. Probably the third most popular after Dublin and Belfast. They're called the Cranberries. 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

95.5 KLOS, yes, it was the sad anniversary of the day we lost Ozzy earlier this week, and tributes poured out from everywhere. So it's time to play his first solo single, going back to the Blizzard of Oz album right now. And this is Crazy Train, right here at 95.5 KLOS.

0: Coming up after the break, we're going to hear from the Los Angeles band whose demo tape actually showed up another band that we're showcasing for a record label because someone was playing their demo before this other band took this stage. When everybody in the venue heard this demo tape, they didn't pay attention to the band that was actually showcasing, and they were trying to find out who the band was. You know who it was? It was Rage Against the Machine. And when we get back, we'll hear something from their debut album from 1991 here at 95.5 KLOS.
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95.5 KLOS. We've got Queen coming up now, and a song written by Brian May because he's a fan of curvy women. He said that this was his tribute to them. It was certainly not meant to be anything more than that. And here is Fat Bottom Girls. It's Queen right here at 95.5 KLOS.

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But Billy Joe Armstrong and his cover band called The Cover Ups just played on Thursday night down at Comic-Con in San Diego. They did a full set of covers, and one of their guests who got up was Bruce Dickinson from Iron Maiden, got up and sang Mötley Crüe's All the Young Dudes with Billy Joe Armstrong and the guys. This is Green Day going back to Dookie. 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

This past Thursday, the great Slash celebrated another birthday, and it's amazing. You know, he went to Beverly Hills High School and, you know, lived in L.A. pretty much all of his life. And not only are Guns N' Roses getting ready to come to Rose Bowl and we're starting that leg of the Guns N' Roses tour, but he'll have a new album, solo record, coming out next year. Here's Guns N' Roses, Paradise City, 95.5 KLOS.

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0: 95.5 KLOS. Coming up after the break, we'll have the number one song of 2002 across the board. It was number one rock song, number one alternative song, number one pop song. It was biggest record. And the band wasn't even thinking that it was going to be a single because their lead singer, Chad Kroeger, wrote the song after having an argument with his girlfriend, kind of as a form of revenge. You'll find out what that song is when we get back from Nickelback right here at 95.5 KLOS.
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This next Van Halen song was a cover, and originally Eddie Van Halen played it for a rival band that were on the Sunset Strip in 1978, who tried to steal it and release it before Van Halen could do their cover. But their producer found out about it, Ted Templeman, and fast-tracked Van Halen's version to get it out first. It became their first single. The band were disappointed, though. They wanted their first single to be Jamie's Crying. Here's You Really Got Me, the Kinks cover from Van Halen at 95.5.

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Smashing Pumpkins, it's been announced, will be part of the 2027 induction into the Hollywood Walk of Fame. That's right, they're going to get their star on the Hollywood Walk of Fame this coming year. Here's Bullet with Butterfly Wings from Melancholy and the Infinite Sadness right here at 95.5 KLOS. 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
9: Kurt Cobain's death hit Dave Grohl hard. He even lost his desire to play music. Eventually, though, Dave says it was music that healed him. Grohl turned down lots of offers to play drums for people like Tom Petty. Instead, he started his own band, Foo Fighters, on 95.5 KLOS.

95.5 KLOS. Glenn Frey of the Eagles was riding shotgun with a drug dealer in the 70s in a Corvette down the highway here in Los Angeles on his way to a poker game. Next thing he knew, the guy was doing like 90, and he was telling him, hey, slow down a little bit. Guy looked over at him and said, hey, that's life in the fast lane. Glenn Frey thought, what a great song title that would make. And of course, the rest is history. Here's Eagles from Hotel California, Life in the Fast Lane at 95.5 KLOS.

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0: 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It's Emo from the Heidi and Frank Show, hanging out with you until 7 tonight. And next week is going to be yet another great week to listen to Heidi and Frank, because we're going to be giving away more 4-packs of tickets to Knott's Berry Farm. 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That starts Monday.
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0: 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We got some big news. The KLOS Red Cross Blood Drive is returning this Monday for the 45th year. 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

95.5 KLOS, it's Emo. American Girl was the very last song Tom Petty ever played live. It was right down the road at the Hollywood Bowl in September 2017. I was actually there, and he still sounded and looked so amazing. No one there thought that he would sadly pass away

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It's Emo from the Heidi and Frank Show. The OC Fair is now in full swing until August 16th. And along with the great rides and fried food, there's so many great shows going on. There's going to be at the PAC Amp, John Fogerty, Diana Ross, Jason Bonham, and tomorrow, Sugar Ray is playing with Smash Mouth and Tonics. So it's going to be so much fun. Make sure you make it out there. It's my favorite place. I always say it is not summer until you go to the OC Fair.

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Lynyrd Skynyrd and Foreigner are touring together this summer, but unfortunately, they're not making their way out to California, so let's hope

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0: 95.5 KLOS. It's Emo from the Heidi and Frank Show. It's summertime, so it is the perfect time to take the kids to Knott's Berry Farm. And KLOS has 4 tickets for you to win all next week. 7:40 a.m. with us on Heidi and Frank, and then 4:40 p.m. with Nick Carter. That's starting Monday.
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